0: Beth Hart, and Joe Bonamassa on Radio Woodstock. That's Black Coffee. Rod Stewart and the Red Clay Stray is also a new single from B.B. Stockwell, When You Know. 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
2: I was offered a tract of land, barely a mile from my home, that contained a secluded nook and a few acres of level, fertile land, shut off from the vain and noisy world of railroads, steamboats, and yachts by a wooded, precipitous mountain. I quickly closed the bargain and built me a rustic house there, which I called Slab Sides because its outer walls are covered with slabs. I might have given it a prettier name, but not one more fit, of more in keeping with the mood that brought me thither. Life has a different flavor here. It is reduced to simpler terms. Its complex equations all disappear. John Burroughs from Wildlife about my cabin. There's a little cabin in the Esopus Woods where, as John Burroughs put it, life is reduced to simpler terms. More than a century ago, Burroughs, one of America's best-loved nature writers, built that place himself. Just a mile and a half from his Hudson River fruit farm, he and his son Julian drained swampy ground, cleared a small patch of fertile land, and raised the Slabsides cabin, a 1.5-story retreat where Burroughs wrote some of his most famous essays. He made the furnishings too, and then opened the door to the world he'd come to escape. Visitors signed the guest book by the thousands. John Muir, Walt Whitman, Henry Ford, and even groups of Vassar students hiking in from the train station. In 1906, President Theodore Roosevelt arrived by presidential yacht and trekked up to the cabin, where Burroughs cooked a memorable meal over the fire. Broiled chicken, vegetables baked in the ashes, and garden fresh lettuce and celery. After John Burroughs died in 1921, the cabin was preserved by the John Burroughs Association, which still opens Slab Sides to the public twice a year and maintains his sanctuary as a 192-acre nature preserve, open from dawn to dusk each day. Slab Sides isn't just a historic building. It's a reminder that sometimes the best reset is a quiet place, a short walk, and a view of the world with the complex equations stripped away.
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You Too on Radio Woodstock, Mysterious Ways. Also, Mark Broussard, it's another song with Joe Bonamassa, I'm Going Home. It's Leja, and I got for you the Radio Woodstock Song of the Week. It's the latest single from Sarah McLachlan. She said the song feels like summer, driving top down, leaving all your cares behind, if only for a while. This is All This Disaster.

0: The Barr Brothers on Radio Woodstock. Run right into it. REM, Roxy Music, and the Radio Woodstock Song of the Week from Sarah McLachlan, the new album Better Broken, the song All This Disaster. You can catch Sarah McLachlan at Forest Hills, if that's your thing, July 11th. In Boston, also, Lewiston at Art Park Main Stage Theater, July 14th. She's on tour. 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It's Leija. Coming up, I've got Cat Power and S.G. Goodman.
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1: Cersei with Gold on Radio Woodstock. They're a husband and wife out of Albany. S.G. Goodman before that with her version of Pepper. She's playing a sold-out show at Levon's next week. Cat Power before that, the greatest. It's Leja. Stick around for, you know, the rest of your night. But for me, I am sticking around for about another hour before Lenny arrives with Woodstock Jams. Paul Simon and David Bowie coming right up.
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David Bowie on Radio Woodstock, Golden Years, Jimmy Cliff, Ray LaMontagne, and Paul Simon, Late in the Evening. It is late in the evening, and I've got a new single for you from Brandi Carlile. This is Life on the Run.

0: Queen Anne on Radio Woodstock, Watch Me Win It. Queen Anne is otherwise known as Katie Silverman and Sandy Chila, and Silverman said that this track was inspired by a game of Catan, which I've never played, but I know I may be in the minority, at least in my age group. I know I gotta play it sometime, guys. I know. The Decemberists before that, and the Jayhawks smile. It's Leja. Got one more set of music still to come from Babe Rainbow and Grace Potter before Lenny arrives with Woodstock Jams.
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0: Jose Gonzalez on Radio Woodstock, A Perfect Storm. Jimi Hendrix, Jack Johnson with Hermanos Gutierrez, Drink the Water, John Lennon, and Baby before that. It's Leija, and that is all I got for you this evening. Thank you so much for sticking around, and stick around a little bit longer. Lenny's coming right up with Woodstock Jams.
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2: 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I'm Lenny Block. 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Great shows coming up. We'll run some of those down a little bit later on. Now we're going to Hartford, Connecticut.

0: they do. The Grateful Dead times two from that magical year of 1977. That one came from December of 77, that latest release, Merry and Grateful, all the music recorded in the month of December. They love each other. And Hartford, I guess that was the Hartford Civic Center, I'm kind of guessing. Live in Hartford, 52877 Terrapin Station, a song that was relatively new at the time. The album had come out fairly recently. And this is Woodstock Jams. I'm Lenny Block. I'm so glad you're here. And just the other day, we had three incredible shows at the Bearsville Theater. Daniel Donato and his buddy Graham Lesh. We got a surprise pop-up performance on Saturday at the Happy Life Productions on Tinker Street in Woodstock. And I found out earlier that they recorded this nice set on the back porch at the Bearsville Theater. And they did this before their show. So I guess they must have done this on Thursday afternoon for Relics Magazine. So let's listen in and get another exclusive, very special live performance from Daniel Donato and Graham Lesh and a couple of things that they did when they played those three shows in Bearsville. Woodstock Jams.
1: Howdy. We are in G.
2: I'm Graham Lesh.
1: Daniel Donato.
2: We're here at the Bearsville Theater in beautiful Woodstock. We're going to make some music tonight and the next couple nights.
1: One, two, three.

Woodstock Jams. Oh, man, where have we been hiding that one from Rat Dog? Bobby Weir and Jeff Chimente and crew and Jay Lane and Charlie Musselwhite on harp and their great version of Take Me to the River on Radio Woodstock 100.1. Then Daniel Donato and Graham Lesh, they previewed a whole bunch of things they were going to do for Relics Magazine, and that was on the back porch at the Bearsville Theater just before the first show. So that would have been last Thursday night. Great stuff right there on the creek and the beautiful Bearsville Theater. And those shows were absolutely incredible. Last night we had another one, Jackie Green and Jason Crosby filling up the Bearsville with the good vibes on WDST. Now I got to tell you about another bus we're doing, this time to Bethel Woods. Look at that, the Tedeschi Trucks Band. It's the Future Soul Bus presented by Radio Woodstock. Tedeschi Trucks, Lucas Nelson, Bethel Woods, August 31st. 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Dave Mason, Leon Russell, on stage with the Tedeschi Trucks Band right here, right now. Woodstock Jams on WDST.

0: Do you think Dustin Hoffman has heard that song? That's the name of it, from Goose on Radio Woodstock. Also Big Deep and their Whisper of Wings. Great local band, Big Deep, Tedeschi Trucks Band with Dave Mason and Leon Russell, feeling all right. Check our website for the Tedeschi Trucks Future Soul Bus. And a reminder that Goose are playing two sold-out shows Friday and Saturday, this Friday and Saturday, Madison Square Garden in New York. And they just announced, I guess you call it a big-ass pop-up show. They're going to play the summer stage outside this coming Sunday, Central Park. Goose live in the park. And we're Radio Woodstock, and Hour 2 of Jams is coming up next.
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4: Just like your old coffee cup says, it's our pleasure to serve you. The Jams. 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I'm Lenny Block. These guys are, man, they're playing a whole lot. We've had them on the Steeple Session stage here at WDST. Had them at Mountain Jam last year. And my son just saw a show at the Stone Pony Summer Stage in Asbury Park, New Jersey. The Summer Stage is the parking lot at the Stone Pony. He saw the Lennon Claypool Delirium, Les Claypool, Sean Lennon this past weekend. He said it was spectacular. There they are playing the home turf at the Stone Pony August 8th. Here's Dogs in a Pile doing a live Jack and Coke on Radio Woodstock.

Morgan Fairchild from Buffalo, New York. Their special guest on that, Jorma Kaukinen. And the R&B standard, Hard to Handle, White Rabbit, Molly Tuttle, and Golden Highway covering The Airplane. And Dogs in a Pile with a tall one, a tall, cool, live Jack and Coke at WDST. I'm Lenny Block, and the movie sounds great, the new Greg Allman documentary, The Music of My Soul. I see it's playing Monday at the Orpheum in Saugerties. You get the popcorn, we'll do it, okay? Leave that love light on, Radio Woodstock.

Widespread panic on Radio Woodstock. One Arm Steve right into Chilly Water and the Greg Allman Band. They always do a killer version of Turn On Your Love Light. Really want to see that new Greg Allman documentary. I mentioned it's playing this coming Monday at the Orpheum in Saugerty, so we could enjoy that together on the big screen. Mountain Jam 2013 for ALO on WDST.

with Dead Meat. The last Wednesday of every month, they do a Grateful Dead kind of band. Dead Meat is coming next Wednesday. We'll see you on the rail at Colony Woodstock. Always a hoot picking out the tunes for you. I'm Lenny Block. I love you.

0: Hurt on a bike? Call Alex and Mike. This is Alex Minetti.
1: And this is Mike Minetti. Riding season is finally here again, so instead of boring you with some typical lawyer ad, here's a few safety tips that could save you from a world of hurt this riding season. 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And what we found was the common cause of these crashes was because the driver looked but didn't see the bike.
0: So here are three tips to make sure you're seen this riding season. 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

shaking. Bugs are crawling on the knee. My hands are shaking. Hands are shaking. Bugs are crawling on the knee. My hands are shaking. Hands are shaking. 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

0: The Red Clay Strays. 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On my knees. Mountjoy with Gigi Perez. And Levon with the band doing Atlantic City. And Gatine with Nobody Else. It's 62 degrees, 6 o'clock in the morning now. 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
1: AP News, I'm Marcela Sanchez. President Trump and Iran's president have signed an interim agreement aimed at ending the war.
2: It's time now. We signed it.
1: Trump was answering a reporter's question as he entered a vehicle to leave France, where he was attending the Group of Seven summit. According to both countries, the agreement calls for Iran to dilute its stockpile of highly enriched uranium. It also waives U.S.-backed sanctions on Iran and lets Iran sell its oil freely in a major concession from Washington. Defense Secretary Pete Hegseth lashed out at NATO allies, announcing a six-month Pentagon review of American forces in Europe.
3: But make no mistake about it, this will be a real review. It will be designed to ensure that NATO is moving fast and irreversibly toward Europe leading.
1: Hegseth criticized European allies for failing to provide U.S. forces access to bases in Europe to launch attacks on Iran, calling it shameful. Russian officials say Ukraine launched a major drone attack on Moscow, hitting an oil refinery and disrupting flights. Russia's defense ministry claims hundreds of drones were shot down. AP correspondent Jennifer King reports the government has emptied an Everglades detention center.
4: All of the immigration detainees at the South Florida detention center known as Alligator Alcatraz have been transferred to other facilities. That's according to the Department of Homeland Security. Spokesperson Laura Biss cited concerns about hurricane season in an email that came just before government meteorologists confirmed the first tropical storm of the 2026 Atlantic season had formed in the Gulf. DHS did not say how many detainees were moved or where they're headed or whether the center was closing permanently. The ACLU and other organizations have been pressing for the tent facility in the Everglades to be shut down. I'm Jennifer King.
1: This is AP News. AP correspondent Julie Walker reports on sentencing day for the Gilgo Beach serial killer.
5: Gilgo Beach serial killer Rex Uhrman gets life in prison without parole for the murder of eight women. At sentencing Wednesday in a Long Island courtroom, victims' families spoke out against him, calling him a demon and a coward before he addressed the court.
6: There are no words I can say. I'm responsible for what was said in this room today. The words I would say have no meaning.
5: Judge Tim Mazey asking if he was sorry in a whisper, Huerman saying, yes, I am.
7: Are you at least a little bit sorry for that?
6: Yes, I am.
5: But the judge and family members not convinced.
7: Get him out of here.
5: In April, Huerman pled guilty in a deal to avoid a trial. Julie Walker, New York.
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0: Yankees beat the White Sox 10-5. They won 8 of 9. Mets got 15 hits and 9 runs, and they won. They beat the Reds. Ronaldo and Portugal, a draw with Congo. England beat Croatia at the World Cup. Mexico, South Korea tonight.

The Liberty escaped Chicago with a 1-point victory. They've won 8 in a row. The Aces beat the Mercury, so Las Vegas in the Commissioner's Cup final against the New York Liberty. Rain and 62 degrees right now. 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Some thunderstorms and low 80s today. Partly cloudy, upper 50s tonight. Tomorrow, mostly sunny and 80. Live from the old church on Highway 28. Ring the bell, start us up. Let's celebrate Paul McCartney's birthday in the Breakfast Lounge. 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

0: Radio Woodstock 100.1. Paul McCartney, that's from the new record. We Too. There you go. And Let Me Roll It. And on Paul McCartney's birthday, 84? Maybe. We'll double check that. The story of the song Got to Get You Into My Life, as read by Paul McCartney.
1: What we had to get into our lives, it seems, was marijuana. Until we happened upon marijuana, we'd been drinking, men. We were introduced to grass when we were in the US, and it blew our tiny little minds. I've touched on this before, but exactly what happened is that we were in a hotel suite, maybe in New York around the summer of 64, and Bob Dylan turned up with his roadie, the kind of guy who was more than a roadie, an assistant, friend, sidekick. He'd just released another side of Bob Dylan. And we were just drinking, as usual, having a little party. We'd ordered drinks from room service. Scotch and Coke and French wine were our things back then. And Bob had disappeared into a back room. We thought maybe he'd gone to the toilet. But then Ringo came out of that back room looking a bit strange. He said, I've just been with Bob, and he's got some pot, or whatever you called it then. And we said, oh, what's it like? And he said, well, the ceiling is sort of moving. It's sort of coming down. And that was enough. After Ringo said that, the other three of us leapt into the back room where Dylan was, and he gave us a puff on a joint. And you know how a lot of people take a puff and think it's not working? We'd expected something instantaneous, so we kept puffing away and saying, it's not working, is it? And suddenly it was working, and we were giggling, laughing at each other. I remember George trying to get away, and I was sort of running after him. It was hilarious, like a cartoon chase. We thought, wow, this is pretty amazing, this stuff. And so it became part of our repertoire from then on. How did we get our pot? To tell you the truth, it just showed up. There were certain people you could get it from. You just had to know who had some. So this song is my ode to pot. It was something that entered our lives, and I thought it would be a good idea to write a song. Only I would know that I was talking about pot. Many years later, I told people what it was about, but when we made the record, it was just, I was alone, I took a ride, I didn't know what I would find there. It was very joyous at that time. The scene turned darker a few years later, as the whole drug thing did, but it started off as a rather sunny day in the garden type of experience.

0: Radio Woodstock 100.1. Happy birthday, Paul McCartney. Born in 1942 on the 18th of June. That's 84 years ago. He has a couple of Guinness World Records. Most U.S. number one singles by a songwriter. 32 number one hits, 20 with the Beatles. Most successful composer-songwriter. Presented in 1979 for being the most successful recording artist and composer of all time. Most songs in the UK chart. UK singles chart, 129. And the first live music concert broadcast to space. Paul McCartney on November 12th, 2005. A wake-up call and a live concert to the International Space Station. Happy birthday, Paul McCartney.
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0: Black Keys, Radio Woodstock, 100.1. Teddy Thompson, Tedeschi Trucks, coming. It's 62 degrees now at 6:30. 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
1: I'm Marcela Sanchez with an AP News Minute.
2: It's time, yeah. It's time. We signed it.
1: Both Trump and Iran's president signed an interim agreement aimed at ending the war. According to both countries, the agreement calls for Iran to dilute its stockpile of highly enriched uranium. It also waives U.S.-backed sanctions on Iran and lets Iran sell its oil freely in a major concession from Washington. Defense Secretary Pete Hegseth lashed out at NATO allies, announcing a six-month Pentagon review of American forces in Europe.
3: But make no mistake about it, this will be a real review. It will be designed to ensure that NATO is moving fast and irreversibly toward Europe leading.
1: Hegseth criticized European allies for failing to provide U.S. forces access to bases in Europe to launch attacks on Iran, calling it shameful. I'm Marcela Sanchez.
0: Yankees beat the White Sox. Mets won in Cincinnati. At the World Cup, England over Croatia. Portugal, Congo draw. WNBA, Liberty beat the Sky. Vegas won in Phoenix, so the Aces and the Liberty will play for the Commissioner's Cup. Knicks parade today, starting at 10 o'clock this morning. Little rain on the parade. Chance of thunderstorms and low 80s today.
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0: Radio Woodstock 100.1. David Bowie, Earl Slick, from Station to Station at Stay. Got some tickets to see Sun Little in just a few minutes. Sun Little coming to Bearsville Theater tomorrow night. It's 64 degrees now, 7 o'clock, WDST News Time.
1: AP News, I'm Marcela Sanchez. President Trump and Iran's president have signed an interim agreement aimed at ending the war. Trump was answering a reporter's question as he entered a vehicle to leave France, where he was attending the Group of Seven summit. According to both countries, the agreement calls for Iran to dilute its stockpile of highly enriched uranium. It also waives U.S.-backed sanctions on Iran and lets Iran sell its oil freely in a major concession from Washington. Defense Secretary Pete Hegseth lashed out at NATO allies, announcing a six-month Pentagon review of American forces in Europe.
2: But make no mistake about it, this will be a real review. It will be designed to ensure that NATO is moving fast and irreversibly toward Europe leading.

0: in an email that came just before government meteorologists confirmed the first tropical storm of the 2026 Atlantic season had formed in the Gulf. DHS did not say how many detainees were moved or where they're headed or whether the center was closing permanently. The ACLU and other organizations have been pressing for the tent facility in the Everglades to be shut down. I'm Jennifer King.
1: This is AP News. AP correspondent Julie Walker reports on sentencing day for the Gilgo Beach serial killer.
2: Gilgo Beach serial killer Rex Uhrman gets life in prison without parole for the murder of eight women. At sentencing Wednesday in a Long Island courtroom, victims' families spoke out against him, calling him a demon and a coward before he addressed the court.
3: There are no words I can say. I am responsible for what was said in this room today. The words I would say have no meaning.
2: Judge Tim Mazie asking if he was sorry in a whisper, Huerman saying, yes, I am.
4: Are you at least a little bit sorry for that?
3: Yes, I am.
2: But the judge and family members not convinced.
4: Get him out of here.
2: In April, Huerman pled guilty in a deal to avoid a trial. Julie Walker, New York.
1: And I'm Marcela Sanchez, AP News.
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9: Yankees beat the White Sox again. They have won 8 of 9. Mets beat the Reds in Cincinnati to avoid the sweep. At the World Cup, Portugal, Congo, a draw. England beat Croatia, Mexico, South Korea tonight. In the WNBA, Liberty by 1 in Chicago. They've won 8 in a row, and the Aces beat Phoenix, so it'll be Las Vegas against New York for the Commissioner's Cup. The WNBA announcing it will expand to 50 games next year, up from 44. Rain and thunderstorms, low 80s today. 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Partly cloudy, upper 50s tonight. Mostly sunny, 80 tomorrow for Juneteenth. Celebrations tomorrow in New Paltz and Beacon. Saturday in Kingston and Woodstock. 3 days of events for Juneteenth. Today, the Obama Library opens in Chicago. Springsteen, Stevie Wonder, Eddie Vedder, Bono and the Edge all going to be there for the grand opening celebration, streaming live from Chicago at noon Eastern Time today. Thanks, Brazen Cyrus, for coming here on Tuesday night for a Radio Woodstock steeple session.
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0: 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Pim Zegers, one of the organizers of the Catskill Summer Solstice Party this Sunday, going to join us in just a moment. 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I can hook you up right now, 845-679-WDST.
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0: Pim Zegers is the owner of City It in Catskill and one of the producers, founders, I guess, of the Catskill Summer Solstice Party, which is coming up this Sunday. You're not originally from Catskill, I can tell.
8: No. What gave it away? Yes, no, I'm originally from the Netherlands in Europe. And so I moved here 15 years ago.
0: Okay. Did you come right from Netherlands to Catskill New York City first?
8: Yeah, New York City first. And then we, 10 years ago, we bought a house up here as weekenders. And then the pandemic made us full-timers. And then City It happened. And here we are.
0: Okay. I love the name City It.
8: Yes.
0: Did you coin that phrase?
8: Yes. Well, when I moved here, my neighbor called me a City It. And so... And we love each other. So for me, it was a real funny thing.
0: A term of affection, I guess.
8: Yeah. And it's true. You know, I needed to learn things. It was very different than city life. So, when I opened City It in July, it's 5 years. So 5 years ago, I was thinking about a name, and it's catchy and it's good on merchandise. And it's, I thought City It is great. Yes.
0: So what's the first thing you had to learn when you moved from New York City to Catskill?
8: Well, why he called me City It was because we had some grass around our house, and we bought a little tractor, and we were mowing the lawn, but we didn't know really what we were doing, and so he came running out because we were apparently blowing up the little tractor. So that was the first thing, but I mean many things, going to the dump, and there are so many things that are so different from the city, and there's a podcast called City It that is also about that, about moving here and getting used to a different lifestyle.
0: So tell me about your store.
8: Yeah, the store is, we do a lot in the same space. So it's part cafe. So we have a coffee bar, we have a pantry, we do a lot of retail. We have our own clothing line right now. We have a little gallery in the back where we work like 10 times a year. We have a show with local artists. We still have two soundproof phone booths in the store where you can have a Zoom call. You can still work. So yeah, on the daily, people are hanging out and working in our store.
0: And the best place to get to you is on Instagram?
8: Yes. NYCityIt. Okay. On Instagram.
0: So tell me about the solstice party. What's the
8: I don't want to call myself the founder because I want to do a shout out. That's why I'm saying I want to do a shout out to Cultivate Catskill, which is a very important organization in Catskill, and they take care of the plants and the trees, and they make the town look beautiful, and they initiated to do a winter solstice. So we helped organize the winter solstice, and we took over that organization after a while. And then last year we had the idea to do a summer event in town. And, we thought, we sort of own the solstices now. So we did a summer solstice. Last year when we started with the summer one, it was on the Saturday, so it was great. And now it's on a Sunday, which is great.
0: What are you going to do next year when it's on Monday?
8: I think we will do it on the weekend before the solstice or closest to the solstice.
0: So food, music?
8: Yes, food, music. Most shops on Main Street are doing something special for that day.
0: And the street is shut down?
8: It's shut down from 4 to 8. So at 3 o'clock, an hour before, there's a free community event at the community theater in Catskill, and it's going to be a magician. So all the kids out there with their parents, please come. And then at 4 o'clock, when the show ends, the solstice starts, so they can be the first on the streets to do all this, to do all the fun stuff. Yes,
0: and it's all free, and everybody's invited. Whether it's your first time in Catskill or you're a regular.
8: Yeah, last year we got a lot of people from all over. It's not only Catskill. It's like the word got out, and it's just a great event. Yeah, it's just a great, great event.
0: Okay, Pim Zegers.
8: Yes.
0: See you Sunday.
8: Thank you. Thanks for having me.
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0: Stock 100.1. The Dip with Paddle to the Stars. Cameron Winter, something about Paul McCartney coming on the Van Cleek Tire Clue in just a few.
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1: I'm Marcela Sanchez with an AP News Minute. Defense Secretary Pete Hegseth is criticizing NATO allies for not taking more responsibility for their own security. AP correspondent Karen Shamus has more.
2: The Pentagon chief announced a six-month Pentagon review of American forces in Europe to ensure NATO moves towards Europe leading its own defense. Speaking in Brussels on Thursday, Hegseth called it shameful that European allies denied U.S. forces access to bases for attacks on Iran. He emphasized the need for a new upgraded NATO, which he called NATO 3.0.
3: NATO 3.0 is post-Cold War recognition that it needs to go back to a real hardline military alliance.
2: The U.S. plans to invest $1.5 trillion in defense by 2027, focusing on protecting American interests and supporting NATO. I'm Karen Shamas.
1: And I'm Marcela Sanchez.
0: Yankees beat the White Sox, Mets beat the Reds, Liberty beat the Sky, and Las Vegas won in Phoenix, so that means the Aces will play the Liberty for the Commissioner's Cup. Rain, thunderstorms, and low 80s today, sunny and 80 tomorrow. Now it's time for the VanCleek Tire Clue, brought to you by VanCleek's Tire and Brake Center. Over 10,000 tires, always in stock at VanCleek's, Route 9W in Lake Katrine. 18th of June, U.S. declared war on Britain, started the War of 1812. Napoleon defeated at the Battle of Waterloo, 1815. 1873, in Rochester, New York, Susan B. Anthony was fined $100 for voting. She refused to pay. And that was it. Okay. Never mind. 1978, Jimmy Carter hosted the first White House Jazz Festival. Sonny Rollins, Herbie Hancock, all the greats were there. Lionel Hampton, on and on and on. 1983, Sally Ride, Challenger 2, first American woman in space. Happy birthday, Philadelphia. Founded by William Penn, 1682. And Paul McCartney, born 1942. The clue today, what's Paul McCartney's first name? It's not a trick question. 845-679-WDST. What's Paul McCartney's first name?
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0: Thank you. Paul McCartney's birthday, the Van Cleek Tire Clue today. What's his first name? What's Paul McCartney's first name? 845-679-WDST. DST.
8: Is it James?
0: Yes, James. It's always been James. That's right.

0: 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Happy birthday, Sir James Paul McCartney. 84 today. There's coming up. And with the Beatles, hello, goodbye.
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Cowboy Junkies covering Springsteen on Thunder Road. Bruce is in Chicago today for the grand opening of the Obama Presidential Center. 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

0: Decemberists, Radio Woodstock 100.1. That's the sucker's prayer. We got Nora Lawrence, Executive Director of Storm King Arts Center, joining us in just a few. They got a great summer concert series that kicks off this weekend with Kim Gordon, Saturday night at Storm King. It's 65 degrees now, 8 o'clock, WDST News Time.
1: AP News, I'm Marcela Sanchez. Defense Secretary Pete Hegseth is criticizing NATO allies for not taking more responsibility for their own security. AP correspondent Karen Shamus has more.
2: The Pentagon chief announced a six-month Pentagon review of American forces in Europe to ensure NATO moves towards Europe leading its own defense. Speaking in Brussels on Thursday, Hegseth called it shameful that European allies denied U.S. forces access to bases for attacks on Iran. He emphasized the need for a new upgraded NATO, which he called NATO 3.0.
3: NATO 3.0 is post-Cold War recognition that it needs to go back to a real hardline military alliance.
2: The U.S. plans to invest $1.5 trillion in defense by 2027, focusing on protecting American interests and supporting NATO. I'm Karen Shamas.
4: It's the president, please. Just one question from French TV and the RM deal. Just one question.
5: You signed the deal?
6: You signed the MOU?
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0: money. Helping him celebrate the opening are some big names: Bruce Springsteen, Stevie Wonder, John Legend, and Jennifer Hudson. Former Presidents George W. Bush and Bill Clinton will also be there. Obama and former First Lady Michelle Obama are expected to give remarks. It's an invitation-only celebration that will be live-streamed, and it's the start of a weekend of events centered around the Obama Presidential Center, a nearly 20-acre campus on Chicago's South Side. The center opens to the public on Juneteenth, but admission tickets are sold out through the end of October. I'm Donna Warder.
1: Today's ticker tape parade for the new NBA champions will be a first for the New York Knicks. When the team won the title before in 1970 and then in 1973, they weren't honored with New York's signature procession. I'm Marcela Sanchez, AP News.
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6: Yankees beat the White Sox and they've won 8 of 9. Mets won in Cincinnati. Yankees White Sox conclude that series tonight. Mets are in Philly this evening. Portugal, DR Congo, a draw at the World Cup. England beat Croatia. Mexico, South Korea tonight. U.S. against Australia tomorrow. The Liberty beat the Sky, and the Aces beat Phoenix, so that means the Las Vegas Aces and the New York Liberty will play for the WNBA Commissioner's Cup. WNBA announcing that will expand to 50 games next year, up from 44. Presently. Rain this morning, then wind, and then sun, and low 80s. 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Partly cloudy, upper 50s tonight, sunny, and 80 tomorrow for Juneteenth. And then the summer solstice, early Sunday morning. 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
1: Radio Woodstock 100.1. Larry Carlton, guitar. Jim Keltner on drums. Josie and The Sinceres. Did you know? The Summer Concert Series at Storm King Arts Center kicks off this weekend with Kim Gordon on Saturday night. Nora Lawrence is executive director at Storm King. Have you done outdoor concerts of this size before, Nora?
2: We have done outdoor concerts. This is going to be a really tremendous year for Storm King, and definitely a step up in terms of the ambitious scope of these concerts for this year. And I'm really proud of our team for putting this together. We're really excited to invite Hudson Valley audiences in under what we all know is the gorgeous big sky of a Hudson Valley summer. Kim Gordon's playing. We just found out that the Fiery Furnaces are opening for her on June 20th.
1: Okay.
2: So that's really exciting. We did do a record release party in 2024 on a Thursday afternoon for Charlie XCX. That kind of, you know, got us really started thinking big about concerts. But we have always firmly believed that we can provide something incredible for audiences in this time of day with this type of experience at Storm King, sitting around with Mark DeSubero sculptures behind the people playing in the band and looking not only at the sights of Storm King, both landscape and art, but also hearing these incredible sounds from so many different types of music makers is going to make for a really fantastic summer.
1: Yeah, artists as big as the art.
2: Yeah. We're really excited that Devante Hines, who's coming on July 11th, he also performs as Blood Orange. And he has created a specific ensemble performance that he's doing. This is the debut of it in the United States. He's doing it in London right before he comes to Storm King with it. And it's the only time he's going to be performing this in the U.S. So we're really excited to be doing that with such an incredible artist and composer. And then, yeah, Sun Ra is going to be a ton of fun in August. So we're really looking forward to all of these. And the one I didn't mention is Black Country New Road. And what I love about this kind of double feature weekend we're doing with Kim Gordon on June 20th and Black Country New Road on June 21st is I have a lot of people in my orbit coming to me with such excitement about one or the other.
1: Yeah.
2: So I think we really have a broad kind of base of audiences for these different types of concerts. And we really hope that they are, a bit of an entryway to people discovering Storm King and coming to find it really to be a spiritual home for them as it is for so many of us.
1: Yeah, and I think the lineup at the Summer Concert Series kind of matches the art and the industrial, you know, kind of contemporary feel of Kim Gordon and Sun Ra. The fusion of all of these things really, really works. You guys did a great job on this. So Storm King,
2: they're going to mutually influence.
1: Yeah. Stormking.org is the website. Nora Lawrence is executive director. Enjoy the Summer Concert Series, and we'll see you down there this summer. Thank you, Nora.
2: Thank you so much for having me. Looking forward to seeing everyone.
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0: Killers, Radio Woodstock 100.1, Mr. Brightside, Pixies, and Mark Broussard with Joe Bonamassa, Angatine, yes, and Pearl Jam, Wolf Alice coming, 65 degrees, 831. Now, WDST News brought to you by the law firm of Minetti & Minetti. If you're hurt on a bike, call Alex and Mike, 845 6 million.
1: From around the world, these are the AP International News headlines. Both the US and Iranian presidents have signed an initial agreement to end the war between the US and Iran. The deal would waive sanctions on Iran and affirm a commitment to Lebanon's territorial integrity. In return, Iran would open the Strait of Hormuz toll-free for 2 months and dilute its stockpile of highly enriched uranium. Defense Secretary Pete Hegseth has criticized NATO allies for not taking more responsibility for their own security and emphasize the need for an upgraded NATO.
2: NATO 3.0 is post-Cold War recognition that it needs to go back to a real hardline military alliance.
1: Israeli operations in the Gaza Strip have killed at least 1,005 Palestinians since a ceasefire agreement last October. Clouds of black smoke have risen over Moscow after Ukrainian drones hit a major oil refinery for the second time in a week. I'm Karen Shema.
0: In New York City today, the first ever ticker tape parade for the New York Knicks. They didn't get one in 70 or 73. They get one this year. NYPD expecting millions. Parade will start 10 a.m. Battery Park through Canyon of Heroes up to City Hall. And yesterday, Ben Stiller announced why he was always filming on his phone during the Knicks season.
3: Yeah, I'm really excited to announce that we are officially making a documentary about the New York Knicks.
0: It'll be on HBO next year.
4: Hurt on a bike? Call Alex and Mike. This is Alex Minetti.
5: And this is Mike Minetti. Riding season is finally here again, so instead of boring you with some typical lawyer ad, here's a few safety tips that could save you from a world of hurt this riding season. The three most common types of crashes we see are an oncoming car makes a left-hand turn in front of the bike, a car pulls out of a driveway in front of the bike, or a car fails to signal before turning. And what we found was the common cause of these crashes was because the driver looked but didn't see the bike.
4: So here are three tips to make sure you're seen this riding season. 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

0: Wolf Alice, Radio Woodstock 100.1, White Horses, and yes, going for the one. Deer Tick playing at Bearsville Theater on Tuesday night. 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
0: 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Deer Tick at Bearsville Theater Tuesday night. I got two tickets right now if you want to go. 845-679-WDST. Deer Tick Tuesday. Bearsville Theater 679-WDST. A shout to Jeff Ament from Pearl Jam, who has spent a lot of time and money over the last few years building skate parks on reservations in Montana. It's all documented in a new film called Montana Grind.
4: He's doing it because he's a kid who grew up in a small town. He knows what skateboarding can do for kids, so he does it.
5: Because he gave a world to our kids that they would have never had.
4: We need to help these kids. If there's any place in the world kids need help, it's on these reses. So that's what we're doing. In America, these youth are, you know, subject to the worst suicide rates in the country. Alcohol and drug abuse, everything's going against them.
6: It's 80% of our kids in our school system live at or below the poverty level, just in our town. And so that's who we're serving.
4: It's literally saving lives, because I have kids come up to me every year when we're there, me and Walt, and they just said, you know what? If it wasn't for this skate park, I probably would have killed myself, man. So when a kid tells you that, it's no joke, man. No joke.
0: Montana Grind, the new documentary by Jeff Ament of Pearl.

0: Grateful Dead, Radio Woodstock 100.1. That's Touch Grey and Given to Fly from Pearl Jam. Jack Johnson, Jackson Brown coming. News is next.
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4: AP News, I'm Marcela Sanchez. An initial agreement to end the war between the U.S. and Iran calls for Tehran to dilute its stockpile of highly enriched uranium and would waive sanctions on the country, immediately allowing Iran to sell its oil freely. The agreement would also open the Strait of Hormuz toll-free for 2 months. Both the U.S. and Iranian presidents have signed the deal. The White House had planned a signing ceremony tomorrow in Switzerland, but its fate is now uncertain, with conflicting information from the U.S., Iran, and Pakistan. Defense Secretary Pete Hegseth has announced a six-month Pentagon review of American forces in Europe. Speaking to reporters in Brussels, Hegseth said his team will have honest conversations with the nations that he believes need to make more changes within the alliance.
5: Many countries following through, some that still need to do more, and we will be candid about that, both in private and in public. I think that's important. Friends being honest with friends.
4: Hegseth also criticized European allies for failing to provide U.S. forces access to bases in Europe to launch attacks on Iran, calling it shameful. Gilgo Beach, New York, serial killer Rex Huerman has been sentenced to life in prison without parole. Huerman is an architect who admitted in court to killing 8 women, many of them sex workers. The UnitedHealthcare CEO shooting suspect plans to assert a psychiatric defense at a state murder trial. The judge said Luigi Mangione's lawyers

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4: Yankees beat the White Sox. They've won 8 of 9. They play the White Sox one more time tonight. Mets beat the Reds. They are in Philadelphia tonight. First ever ticker tape parade for the New York Knicks. 10 a.m. this morning in New York City. They didn't have a ticker tape parade in 70 or 73. Mexico, South Korea in the World Cup tonight. The U.S. plays Australia tomorrow afternoon in Seattle. Liberty beat the Sky. They've won 8 in a row. The Aces beat Phoenix. So it's Las Vegas at New York for the Commissioner's Cup Tuesday in Brooklyn. Some rain this morning, then wind, and then sun. And low 80s, the forecast brought to you by Planet Networks, connecting the Hudson Valley to the rest of the planet. 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Partly cloudy, upper 50s tonight, mostly sunny and 80 tomorrow for Juneteenth. Juneteenth celebration, Huguenot Street, New Paltz tomorrow. Riverfront Fest at Seeger Park and Beacon tomorrow. Kingston Point Beach Saturday. Woodstock, 3 days of events for Juneteenth. And then the summer solstice on Sunday morning. Sing along with Jack Johnson, Radio Woodstock.

0: Radio Woodstock 100.1 Slap Dragon. That's already one. Allman Brothers and Red Clay Strays coming. We got more Sun Little tickets to give away in a few. And next, Katie Hartsaw is going to join us to talk about the Catskill Summer Solstice Celebration Sunday.
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6: Katie Hartsaw is owner of Catterskill Market. This Sunday is the Catskill Summer Solstice from 4 to 8, right on Main Street. So you got together with Pim to help put this thing together?
7: That's right. We organize the Catskill Merchants Association, and we collaborate with Cultivate Catskill, which is a gardening organization in Catskill, to plan this event for the community to celebrate the summer solstice, the longest day of the year.
6: Yeah.
7: It's a street festival. We close down Main Street from 4 to 8 p.m. and all of the businesses set up tents and tables and do something special in front of their shops. There's all kinds of food and crafts and live music on the street, games and dancing.
6: It's gonna be fun. Is there a stage or musicians just setting up in front of the stores?
7: There's little pocket parks throughout Catskill. Yeah. So they kind of set up in the parks, and then there's some musicians in the shops too.
6: Okay. Now tell me about your store. You have Catterskill Market.
7: Catterskill Market, we sell artisan home goods. We specialize in baskets from all over the world. And then we also host a lot of local makers, ceramics, candles, greeting cards, textiles. There's so many incredible local makers here. So yeah, we love to host and show what they have.
6: How long have you been in Catterskill?
7: I've been there over a decade now.
6: Okay.
7: Yeah.
6: What's your favorite part?
7: I love the community in Catskill. The people there are just so warm and welcoming, and everyone loves to get together and work together and collaborate, and there's so many creatives. It's a beautiful place.
6: We were talking before, Katie, about this time now for Catskill, because we've seen it all up and down with the Hudson River towns that have this great potential, and the artists come in and the community thrives because of the artists. But then money kind of follows that, real estate goes up and the artists are kind of driven out of town. This is a pretty good time right now for Catskill.
7: It's a great time in Catskill. There's so many artists that have storefronts where they're making things in the back and selling things in the front. There's a ton of studios. We have Foreland Studios in Catskill, and it's also this time where like a lot of artists own their homes, and it feels really stable and creative, and the businesses are creative and everyone's just working together to keep it fun.
6: Yeah.
7: Yeah.
6: And the big fun is this Sunday. You have also been doing First Fridays in Catskill. Tell me about that.
7: Yeah. The first Friday of every month, the Catskill businesses stay open late until 8 p.m. on Main Street, and often host something special like an art show, a musician, a maker popping up. It's just a monthly community event where people can come out and stay late and visit the businesses in town.
6: Are there any particular folks you want to give thanks to for helping to put this on?
7: Yeah, there's so many we'd love to thank. Cultivate Catskill, especially City It, High Rock Home, Stinging Nettle, Constellation, Shook Insurance, Howard's Florist.
6: Big Free Street Festival this Sunday, Main Street in Catskill. The street will be closed off to traffic, and kids and young adults and old folks, everybody running up and down.
7: Family friendly. It's Father's Day, so
6: right.
7: Bring your dad and and hang out on Main Street in Catskill.
6: All right, thank you, Katie. 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Allman Brothers Band.

0: Radio Woodstock 100.1. I played that one for my sister, whose birthday is today. On Paul McCartney's birthday. Played a lot of Paul McCartney songs. I'm going to do one for my sister. Also, born on the same day. One of those is famous. That's Rod Stewart. And Allman Brothers, with One Way Out, the new Greg Allman documentary, Music of My Soul, is going to be at the Orpheum in Saugerties on Monday night.
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2: Most people know Eleanor Roosevelt as First Lady, diplomat, and the voice behind the Universal Declaration of Human Rights. But fewer know where she felt most at home. At Valkill in Hyde Park, New York, Franklin himself helped architect Henry Toombs design the structure in Dutch colonial style. Originally created as a small furniture workshop to provide jobs for local craftspeople, Valkill became Eleanor Roosevelt's personal retreat. Eleanor wrote, reflected, and shaped ideas that would travel far beyond the riverbanks. Valkill was a place where she hosted activists, journalists, and world leaders, and ordinary Hudson Valley neighbors. Like Adlai Stevenson, a United States Ambassador to the United Nations, labor leader Walter Reuther, and John F. Kennedy, who sought her blessing for his 1960 presidential campaign. After Mrs. Roosevelt died, the cottage was divided into four apartments, but remained in the family. In 1970, new owners submitted a proposal to construct condominiums on the land, but the town of Hyde Park rejected it, as well as a later proposal to build a nursing home. In 1977, Congress established it as the Eleanor Roosevelt National Historic Site. Valkill Cottage, the Depression-era workshop, and Eleanor's home from 1945 to 1962 is open to visitors all day this summer from 7 a.m. to 8 p.m.
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0: Red Clay Strays, Radio Woodstock 100.1. 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Xavier is in for Asia next, so I'll probably see you back around here tomorrow, or next week sometime. 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

0: Radio Woodstock 100.1, Human Mind, Mavis Staples. A song written both for and about Mavis by Hozier, also Allison Russell. Good morning, it's Xavier in for Asia. Before that, we had Peter Gabriel, also Dear Tick. 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
3: My name is John Sohn. 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I hit it broadside and was thrown from my bike. 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

0: 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Before that, Shoegaze, Alabama Shakes, and Over You. Aaron Frazier. 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

0: Everybody Went Low, John Hiatt on Radio Woodstock, before that In the Stars, The Rolling Stones, lead single from the new Stones album Foreign Tongues, that one's coming out on July 10th, and before that Mama's Gun, Joy. Good morning, it's Xavier in for Asia, and we got some music from The Fix, also Ben Harper coming up.
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0: Flip Side, Norah Jones on Radio Woodstock. Before that, Take My Hand, Ben Harper and the Blind Boys of Alabama. Also The Fix, with One Thing Leads to Another. 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

0: 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All This Disaster, Sarah McLachlan. 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Become a member, help us pick the Song of the Month. Also Down by the Seaside, Led Zeppelin, and Wait by the River, Lord Huron. Good morning, it's Xavier in for Asia. Some Grace Potter and Bob Weir is coming up.
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0: Radio Woodstock 100.1. Not today. Kim Gordon. For anyone who doesn't know, Kim Gordon is the bassist, guitarist, vocalist, and co-founder from Sonic Youth. She's going to be playing a show at Storm King Art Center this Saturday, June 20th. Tickets are still available. And the day after that, at Storm King Art Center, Black Country New Road is going to be playing a show with Horse Girl. We got a pair of tickets to give away to that. We're taking callers right after this. Before that, we had Bob Weir, Walk in the Sunshine, and Grace Potter. Love Me Not. Good morning, it's Xavier in for Asia, and we got some Jeff Beck and Beth Hart in just a minute.
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0: 100,000. Kevin Morby on Radio Woodstock. Before that, Tell Her You Belong to Me, Beth Hart and Jeff Beck. Good morning, it's Xavier in for Asia. We got some Ray LaMontagne and Bonnie Raitt coming up.
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0: Lullaby, The Cure. Good afternoon, it's Xavier in for Asia, and we are in the Lunch Lounge where today we're going solo. Today in the Lunch Lounge, we are playing songs from artists that went solo, once in a band, and decided they could rock out on their own. We'll be getting to your requests right after the AP News. 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
1: AP News. Good morning, I'm Ed Donahue. Stocks are rising on Wall Street after, according to details released by both countries, President Trump has signed an agreement with Iran. Oil prices have dropped. Defense Secretary Pete Hegseth is critical of NATO and is ordering a six-month Pentagon review of American forces in Europe. NATO did not allow access to bases for U.S. forces to launch attacks on Iran.
2: It was shameful. These allies, they put America's sons and daughters, our sons and daughters, at risk by denying them the predictable access, basing, and overflight that never should have been in question at all.
1: President Trump and the Pentagon have sent conflicting signals about whether America is reducing or increasing its military footprint in Europe. A unanimous Supreme Court is siding with a marijuana user who wants to legally own a gun. The AP's Sagar Magani has the story.
3: The Texas man argued a 1968 law barring illegal drug users from having guns violates the Second Amendment, and the high court agreed. That's a loss for the Trump administration, which defended the law despite arguing against other gun restrictions. The same law was used in a case against Hunter Biden, who was convicted of buying a gun while a cocaine addict and was later pardoned by his father. This was the latest in a series of firearms cases for a high court that has expanded gun rights. Sagar Magani, Washington.
1: There is a big party going on in New York today for the NBA champion Knicks. Henry Restrepo flew in from Miami.
4: I've been a Knicks fan since 84, so I've been through a lot of pain and suffering. And who knows if I have to wait another 53 years for this to happen. I'm hoping I don't.
1: Mayor Zoran Mamdani is predicting the parade might be one of the biggest such events in the city's history. Alicia Keys will perform. More information at apnews.com. This is AP News. Former President Barack Obama opens his presidential museum in Chicago today.
5: And helping him celebrate the opening are some big names. Bruce Springsteen, Stevie Wonder, John Legend, and Jennifer Hudson. Former Presidents George W. Bush and Bill Clinton will also be there. Obama and former First Lady Michelle Obama are expected to give remarks. It's an invitation-only celebration that will be live-streamed, and it's the start of a weekend of events centered around the Obama Presidential Center, a nearly 20-acre campus on Chicago's South Side. The center opens to the public on June 19th, Juneteenth, but admission tickets are sold out through the end of October. I'm Donna Warder.
1: FDA advisors are debating a new kind of flu vaccine, the first made with the same mRNA technology that was key to ending the coronavirus pandemic. Moderna is asking for approval of Emflusiva as an option for people 50 and older. I'm Ed Donahue. AP News.
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0: 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It's Savior in for Asia, and we are in the Lunch Lounge, where today we're going solo. We're playing songs from artists who went solo once in a band but decided they could rock out on their own. And our first request comes from Facebook. It's one that I knew we were going to get. Paul McCartney and the Wings. This is Band on the Run.

0: Charlie's Girl. Lou Reed on Radio Woodstock. It's Xavier in for Asia, and we are in the Lunch Lounge, where today we're going solo, playing your picks from artists who went solo once in a band and decided they could rock out on their own. Once again, that one was Charlie's Girl by Lou Reed. That suggestion came to us via Chris V on email. Before that, Fields of Gold, Sting. That suggestion came from Sharon on Facebook, and Band on the Run, Paul McCartney and the Wings. That one came from Karen on Facebook. 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

0: Maggie May. Rod Stewart on Radio Woodstock. That suggestion came to us via Kevin on Facebook. Before that, Stand Back, Stevie Nicks. That one came from Joan over email, and Love Takes Miles, Cameron Winter, Andy. Also via email, good afternoon, it is Xavier in for Asia, and we are in the Lunch Lounge playing your picks for artists that went solo. Rod Stewart was the lead singer of the Jeff Beck Group. Stevie Nicks, of course, originated in Fleetwood Mac, and Cameron Winter is also the lead singer of the band Geese. Now, he's still actively in the band Geese, but his solo stuff has such a different feel, much more singer-songwriter. I felt it was appropriate to play him here. Absolutely loved that request. And we'll be back with more of your requests after this.
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E equals MC squared. Big Audio Dynamite, aka Mick Jones, formerly of The Clash. Good afternoon, it's Xavier in for Asia, and today on The Lunch Lounge we're going solo, playing your picks for artists who were once in a band but decided they could rock out on their own too. That request came to us from John via email. Before that, Let It Rain, Eric Clapton. Had a lot of requests for Clapton, but that particular one came from Michael via email. Also had Steven and Linda on Facebook request that we play Clapton as well. Before that, we had Tower of Babel, Natalie Merchant. That one came from Tracy on Facebook. Got a few more of your requests. This one is Addicted to Love.

0: My Sweet Lord, George Harrison on Radio Woodstock. That request came from Saul via email, and dedication to his dad. Before that, Addicted to Love, Robert Palmer. That one came from Steven on Facebook. Good afternoon, it's Xavier in for Asia, and today in the Lunch Lounge we went solo. Played your picks for artists who were once in a band but decided to rock out on their own. 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

0: Rewind. Feeble Little Horse on Radio Woodstock. Before that, we had some music from Rag & Bone Man and Paul McCartney and The Wings. Good afternoon, it's Xavier in for Asia, and in just a minute, we'll be right back with some Boy Golden, Jack Johnson, and more.
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2: In 1782, an ordinary farmhouse in Newburgh became the epicenter of a fragile revolution. Here, George Washington spent more time than anywhere else during the war, not planning battles, but managing the aftermath. The fighting was winding down. Soldiers hadn't been paid. Anger was rising. Some officers talked about marching on Congress. On March 15, 1783, the officers under George Washington's command met to discuss a petition that called for them to rebel because Congress failed to provide them with back pay and pensions for their service during the American Revolution. In a 9-page speech, Washington addressed his officers by empathizing with their concerns but condemning their methods. Right here,

0: in the Hudson Valley, Washington de-escalated the tense situation, demonstrating his skilled leadership abilities. Following the war, in 1783, the house was returned to Miss Hasbrook. It was here that she remained until her death. After being passed down through the Hasbrook family, in 1848, Jonathan III defaulted on a due interest payment, causing the home to be foreclosed. Under the leadership of Andrew J. Caldwell, the loan commissioners, who now own the house, became committed to the preservation of the house as a public historic site. On April 10, 1850, Governor Fish signed into law an Act for the Preservation of Washington's Headquarters. Wednesdays through Saturdays from 11 a.m. to 5 p.m., and Sundays from 1 p.m. to 5 p.m., you can visit the historic grounds and explore the site's museum.
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0: Drink the Water. Jack Johnson featuring Harmonious Gutierrez. His Surfle Music 2026 tour is coming to SPAC on June 24th with Harmonious as a special guest. Before that, we had some music from Nick Drake, also Boy Golden featuring Cat Clyde from his new album. We'll be right back in a little bit with some Talking Heads and SG Goodman.
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0: 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Goodman, cover of the 1996 Butthole Surfers tune. They're going to be coming to Levon Helm Studios on the 26th, before that And She Was, the Talking Heads. Good afternoon, it is Xavier in for Asia, and if you head on over to our website, you can enter to win tickets to see Gang of Four. They're coming to Bearsville Theater on June 25th. They came from Leeds, England in 1976 and quickly became one of the most influential bands of the post-punk era. 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

0: Romeo and Juliet, Dire Straits on Radio Woodstock. Before that, Lost, Soccer Mommy. She's going to be playing Summer Stage in Central Park with Hooray for the Riff Raff and Dummy September 16th. Good afternoon. 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

0: I feel good. James Brown, also The Clash and Vampire Weekend. Good afternoon, it's Xavier in for Asia. We got some Brandi Carlile and Iron and Wine coming up.
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0: IRL, Devin Gilfillian on Radio Woodstock. He's going to be playing at the Stateside Fest at Hutton Brickyards on July 4th. Before that, In Your Ocean, Iron and Wine from their album Hen's Teeth that came out earlier this year, and Life on the Run, Brandi Carlile. Good afternoon, it's Xavier in for Asia, and we'll be right back with some Rolling Stones and Homegrown in just a minute.
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2: Heard on a bike? 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This is Alex Minetti.
3: And this is Mike Minetti. 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And what we found was the common cause of these crashes was because the driver looked but didn't see the bike.
2: 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And remember, if you get hurt on a bike, call Alex and Mike, 845-6000, and visit bikers.law.
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It's Like That, the Black Crowes on Radio Woodstock. Before that, Shattered, the Rolling Stones. Good afternoon, it's Xavier in for Asia, and it's time for Homegrown, the segment where we spin a tune from an artist with some New York tri-state area roots. And today we have for you Natalie Forteza. Raised in New York's scenic Hudson Valley area for most of her life, Forteza draws much of her inspiration not only from her own personal experiences, but from nature, food, and from the many different kinds of music she loves and grew up listening to. 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Stock up for Father's Day and drop your best dad joke this weekend for a free gift, because the only grass dads want to touch is at Herbal Woodstock. 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And today we have for you her cover of U2's I Still Haven't Found What I'm Looking For, Natalie Forteza on Radio Woodstock.

0: Fa-Fa, Never Be the Same Again, Guster on Radio Woodstock. Before that, we had our homegrown artist, Natalie Forteza, with her cover of U2's I Still Haven't Found What I'm Looking For. Good afternoon, it's Xavier in for Asia, and we'll be right back with some more great music in just a bit.
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0: We will become silhouettes. The Postal Service. Before that, Heavy Foot, Mon Revere. Good afternoon. It is Xavier in for Asia. 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And unfortunately, that is going to do it for me today. But we got some Black Keys and Joe Crocker coming up. Justin's next.
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0: Lucy Dacus, Planting Tomatoes on Radio Woodstock 100.1, released for Record Store Day. She's playing UPAC in Kingston on July 22nd. Queen and Bowie before that, Under Pressure. Good afternoon, this is Justin. Also playing UPAC in Kingston on October 22nd is Nico Case. And I'll have a pair of tickets to give away later this afternoon. Next up, Houndmouth plus David Kushner.
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1: who you'll remember as the singer and primary songwriter from Four Non Blondes, Feathers in a Storm on Radio Woodstock. David Kushner before that, Bittersweet Dreams and Houndmouth on the Road. And that they are. They're playing Basilica Hudson on August 4th. 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Good afternoon. 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We've got a chance of showers, thunderstorms this afternoon, otherwise gradual clearing, mid 80s, clear tonight, low around 60, and sunny tomorrow, Juneteenth, highs in the upper 70s to low 80s. Next up, Josiah and the Bonnevilles, plus the Blasters and Widespread Panic.
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0: 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And I'll feature a few live performances from Jack. 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

0: Scissor Sisters, Take Your Mama on Radio Woodstock. Fleetwood Mac with The Chain and Curtis Harding, Won't Let You Down. This is Justin. I've got a pair of tickets to give away right now to see Deer Tick at Bearsville Theater on June 23rd. That's this Tuesday night. If you'd like to go, just give me a call, 845-679-9378. 845-679-WDST. A random number caller wins a pair to see Deer Tick and Joby Riccio at Bearsville Theater this Tuesday, June 23rd. More info at bearsvilletheater.com. I've got a new one to turn you on to from the Seattle-based post-punk art rock band on the Sub Pop label Telehealth, plus The Head and the Heart next.
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0: 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Chance of showers, thunderstorms this afternoon, otherwise gradual clearing, mid-80s, clear tonight, low around 60, and sunny tomorrow for Juneteenth, highs in the upper 70s to low 80s. New one from The Sincere's out of East L.A., also Ike and Tina Turner coming up next, plus your chance to score a pair of tickets to see Nico Case, UPAC in Kingston, October 22nd. 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
1: 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June 23rd, Deer Tick. June 25th, Gang of Four. Just announced, Jeff Tweedy, Andrew McMahon, Shakedown City, and the Fab Foe. 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

You know, every now and then I think you might like to hear something from us. Nice and easy. But there's just one thing, you see. We never ever do nothing nice and easy. We always do it nice and rough. But we're gonna take the beginning of this song and do it easy. But then we're gonna do the finish

0: Rusted Root. Ecstasy on Radio Woodstock 100.1. Ike and Tina, Proud Mary, and The Sincere's out of East LA with Did You Know? This is Justin. What do you know? I've got a pair of tickets to give away right now to see Nico Case at UPAC in Kingston on October 22nd. It's part of her Neon Gray Midnight Green Tour. Features special guest Destroyer. Want to go? Give me a call, 845-679-9378. A random number caller wins right now, 845-679-WDST. A pair for Nico Case, UPAC in Kingston, October 22nd. More info at bardevon.org. Trey Anastasio and Steely Dan coming up next.
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0: Steely Dan, Time Out of Mind on Radio Woodstock, and Trey Anastasio. Summer's coming, like a review. Alive again. This is Justin. Speaking of summer, we've got another party bus, the Radio Woodstock Future Soul Bus, to see Tedeschi Trucks Band and Lucas Nelson at Bethel Woods Center on August 31st. 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

0: great new track from Revivalists, Heartstop, Radio Woodstock. 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Their first full length in over 3 years. 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Tickets and info at SPAC.org. John Ollier and Reverie before that, If She's Lonely. This is Justin. Speaking of SPAC, for Live at 5, in just a couple of minutes, I've got a pair of tickets to give away to see Jack Johnson with special guest, the Mexican guitar duo Hermanos Gutierrez at SPAC this Wednesday, June 24th. 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
1: AP News, I'm Ben Thomas. The U.S. has lifted its blockade of Iran, and oil tankers have begun moving freely through the Strait of Hormuz after President Trump and Iran's president signed a deal to end their country's war. Vice President J.D. Vance.
2: The Iranians, for the second night in a row, did not shoot at any ships in the Strait of Hormuz. So far, they are honoring their end of the commitment. And on the blockade, CENTCOM has allowed north of a dozen ships to go through our naval blockade, and so we're also honoring our end of the early part of the agreement.
1: Oil prices wavered, but the international standard Brent crude again settled just below $80 per barrel. Meanwhile, Sagar Magani reports.
3: For the first time since March, the average cost for a regular gallon of gas is below $4. Barely. AAA says gas prices are $3.99 on average, as word of an agreement spread earlier this week.
4: Could mean gas prices that stay below $4 a gallon nationally. And it could mean diesel prices also see a fall below the $5 mark.
3: Gas Buddy analyst Patrick DeHaan was cautiously optimistic. President Trump touted a drop while announcing the deal yesterday.
5: Oil is dropping like it has never dropped before.
3: But U.S. crude oil prices are still about $13 a barrel more expensive than before the war, and it'll take time for oil to resume flowing through the Strait of Hormuz. Sagar Magani, Washington.
1: Stocks closed higher on Wall Street, the S&P up 1.1%, the NASDAQ 1.9%, while the Dow had a more modest 72-point gain. In Brussels today, Defense Secretary Pete Hegseth told NATO allies the Pentagon would begin a six-month review of U.S. forces in Europe, looking at spending commitments.
6: Many countries following through, some that still need to do more, and we will be candid about that, both in private and in public. I think that's important, friends being honest with friends.
1: This is AP News. A big celebration of the New York Knicks NBA championship.
7: Knicks fans got up early in the morning to get a prime spot here at the ticker tape parade being held in their honor. Some even getting here last night, like Henry Ristretto, who flew in from Miami with his pillow and his son.
8: I've been a Knicks fan since 84, so I've been through a lot of pain and suffering. And who knows if I have to wait another 53 years for this to happen.
7: Although the Knicks won the NBA championship twice in the 70s, the city didn't host parades for them either time. So this is a big deal for diehard fans like Sharifa Wallace.
9: Yeah, I'm a Knicks fan since I was 7 years old.
7: She was wearing an OG jersey, Patrick Ewing, while 17-year-old Angel Oliva had a Jalen Brunson jersey on. He says he got here at 3 a.m.
10: to see my favorite players, my favorite team.
7: At the Knicks ticker tape parade in Manhattan, I'm Julie Walker.
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0: 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And I'm going to feature Jack now performing Flake, a bonus track from the remaster of his 2001 debut album, Brushfire Fairy Tales, which, of course, became the name of his record label. And then a cover of Bob Marley's Stir It Up with Paula Fuga from Jack's 2006 Kakua Fest. Live at 5, Radio Woodstock.

0: Janis. 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Red Clay Strays before that. Demons in Your Choir from their new album, Grateful, that just dropped on June 5th. And for Live at 5 today, Jack Johnson with Paula Fuga on Stir It Up from Jack's 2006 Kakua Fest. And Flake, that's a bonus track from the remaster of his 2001 debut album, Brushfire Fairy Tales. Jack Johnson and special guest Hermanos Gutierrez playing SPAC this Wednesday, June 24th. And I, for one, am really looking forward to that show. Find out more and purchase tickets. Still plenty of GA and maybe even a few reserve seats left at SPAC.org. This is Justin, Courtney Barnett, Tom Petty, plus Ben Harper and the Innocent Criminals, all coming up next.
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0: Tom Petty from the solo album Wildflowers. You Wreck Me, Radio Woodstock, and Courtney Barnett with Wonder. This is Justin. 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Mostly clear tonight, low around 60. Sunny tomorrow for Juneteenth, highs in the upper 70s to low 80s. In less than 2 minutes, Roxy Music and more.
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0: You too. Streets Have No Name, Radio Woodstock. Death Cab before that, title track to the new album, Punching Flowers, and Ben Harper and the Innocent Criminals too. This is Justin. Juneteenth is tomorrow, June 19th, and here are a few celebrations. You've got the Jamboree at the historic Huguenot Street in New Paltz. That's from 10 to 4. Riverfront Fest takes place in Seeger Park Beacon, 11 to 5. And on Saturday, Kingston Point Beach from noon to 6. 2 minutes away from another set, including Brazen Cyrus, who we had the pleasure of hosting on our Steeple Session stage yesterday, and Roxy Music next.
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0: Roxy Music, More Than This on Radio Woodstock. And Brazen Cyrus before that, who graced our Steeple Session stage yesterday. 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

0: 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This is Justin, 2 minutes away from another set, including the Womack Sisters and David Bowie.
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0: MJ Lenderman, Wristwatch, Radio Woodstock, Bowie, Knock on Wood, and the Womack Sisters, LA-based R&B and retro soul trio. They've got some history. They're the granddaughters of Sam Cooke, daughters of the legendary duo Womack and Womack, and nieces of Bobby Womack, new from the Womack Sisters, Chauffeur. 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Clear skies tonight, low around 60, and sunny tomorrow for Juneteenth, upper 70s to low 80s. Next up, Guster, Johnny Thunders, and a new one from Bleachers.
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2: Lined with seven stone house museums and quiet paths, Huguenot Street in New Paltz, New York, holds over 300 years of history. The street includes a reconstructed 1717 French church, the community's original burying ground, and a replica Aesopus Munsee wigwam. Its exhibits tell the story of a French-speaking Protestant settlement, the area's indigenous and enslaved African people, and Dutch settlers. Founded in 1894 by the descendants of its first settlers, historic Huguenot Street has evolved into a groundbreaking museum and is chartered as an educational corporation by the University of the State of New York. The community is dedicated to protecting these historical buildings and conserving the important collection of artifacts and manuscripts. The historic site inspires its guests to reconsider the relationship between the past and present. It encourages a deeper understanding of America's multicultural past and the historical forces that have helped shape America. From Wednesday to Sunday, the public can attend guided tours of historic Huguenot Street.
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0: New from Bleachers, You and Forever on Radio Woodstock. Johnny Thunders before that, You Can't Put Your Arms Around a Memory, and Guster with Amsterdam. 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

0: Hothouse Flowers, Radio Woodstock. Jayhawks before that with Blue and good old Grateful Dead, Casey Jones. You like your dead? Tune in to A Double Dose of the Dead every Saturday at noon with Jim Rauter. This is Justin. Before I go, just a reminder to get your tickets for the Radio Woodstock Future Soul Bus to see Tedeschi Trucks Band and Lucas Nelson at Bethel Woods on August 31st. 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Lasers here with Smashing Pumpkins all queued up and ready to play. And then at 10 o'clock tonight, it's the Vinyl Centric Radio Show, Too Dark for Disney with Devin. Have a great evening.
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Radio Woodstock, 100.1, The Band, up on Cripple Creek. 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

0: Michael Kiwanuka on Radio Woodstock, Cold Little Heart. Peter Tosh and Queen Anne, Watch Me Win It. It's Leisha, gonna take a quick break, and when I return, I've got Bob Marley and the Radio Woodstock Song of the Week from Sarah McLachlan, and then Radio Scrabble coming up at 8.
1: 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This is Brian Donahue from the Inquiring Minds Bookstore. 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

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Stir It Up. Bywater Call before that with Only. It's Leija, and this is one from Sarah McLachlan's 2025 album, Better Broken, which she is touring this summer. And it's also the Radio Woodstock Song of the Week, All This Disaster.

0: S.G. Goodman doing Butthole Surfer's Pepper on Radio Woodstock. Also, Sarah McLachlan, All This Disaster from her 2025 album, Better Broken. She's touring that album. She'll be at Forest Hills on July 11th. It's the Radio Woodstock Song of the Week. 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It's Leija. I'll be right back.
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0: Hey, it's Leja. 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I picked the letter R for tonight, and we are going to go with artists. I think I played him not too long ago, but Rostam, he's kind of slept on. This is Bike Dream.